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2: Mr. Pipes?
1: Yeah?
2: Maybe stick to the script. 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
2: Mr. Pipes, the script?
1: Right. 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

The devil went down to Georgia. He was looking for a soul to steal. He was in a bind because he was way behind and he was willing to make a deal. When he came across this young man sawing on a fiddle and playing it hot, and the devil jumped up on a hickory stump and said, "Boy, let me tell you what. I guess you didn't know it, but I'm a fiddle player too. And if you'd care to take a dare, I'll make a bet with you. Now you play pretty good fiddle, boy, but give the devil his due. I bet a fiddle of gold against your soul, 'cause I think I'm better than you."

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Johnny said, "Devil, just come on back if you ever want to try again. 'Cause I told you once, you son of a gun.

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0: Sean, it's me, Wesley Pipes, telling you to get to Lockloan Mitsubishi on June the 13th for the live wrestling right here at...
1: Mr. Pipes?
0: Yeah?
1: Maybe stick to the script. RVRs for $99 a week, Outlanders for $139 a week, that kind of thing?
0: Yeah? It's going to be a beast of a month with free live wrestling on June the 13th. Bring a lawn chair and
1: can... Mr. Pipes, the script?
0: Right. Your favorite wrestler, me, owns not one but two Mitsubishis because I know an award-winning SUV when I see one.
1: Mitsubishi, drive your ambition.
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3: Sunny today, windy this morning. That'll ease this afternoon, high around 20. It'll be clear tonight with a low of 8. Mainly sunny again tomorrow and warmer with a high 18 at the coast, 25 inland. Sunny Wednesday and 23.
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0: Sunny today, windy this morning, that'll ease this afternoon, high around 20. It'll be clear tonight with a low of 8. Mainly sunny again tomorrow and warmer with a high 18 at the coast, 25 inland. Sunny Wednesday and 23.
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2: Sunny today, windy this morning. That'll ease this afternoon, high around 20. It'll be clear tonight with a low of 8. Mainly sunny again tomorrow and warmer with a high 18 at the coast, 25 inland. Sunny Wednesday and 23.
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1: Sunny today, windy this morning. That'll ease this afternoon, high around 20. It'll be clear tonight with a low of 8. Mainly sunny again tomorrow and warmer with a high 18 at the coast, 25 inland. Sunny Wednesday and 23.
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1: Sunny today, windy this morning. That'll ease this afternoon, high around 20. It'll be clear tonight with a low of 8. Mainly sunny again tomorrow and warmer with a high 18 at the coast, 25 inland. Sunny Wednesday and 23.
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1: Sunny today, windy this morning. That'll ease this afternoon, high around 20. It'll be clear tonight with a low of 8. Mainly sunny again tomorrow and warmer with a high 18 at the coast, 25 inland. Sunny Wednesday and 23.
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2: Sunny today, windy this morning. That'll ease this afternoon, high around 20. It'll be clear tonight with a low of 8. Mainly sunny again tomorrow and warmer with a high 18 at the coast, 25 inland. Sunny Wednesday and 23.
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1: Sunny today, windy this morning, that'll ease this afternoon, high around 20. It'll be clear tonight with a low of 8. Mainly sunny again tomorrow and warmer with a high 18 at the coast, 25 inland. Sunny Wednesday and 23.
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1: Sunny today, windy this morning, that'll ease this afternoon, high around 20. It'll be clear tonight with a low of 8. Mainly sunny again tomorrow and warmer with a high 18 at the coast, 25 inland. Sunny Wednesday and 23.

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0: St. John. 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
2: Sunny today, windy this morning. That'll ease this afternoon, high around 20. It'll be clear tonight with a low of 8. Mainly sunny again tomorrow and warmer with a high 18 at the coast, 25 inland. Sunny Wednesday and 23.
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1: It'll be sunny this afternoon, a high of 20 for tonight. Clear skies, a low of 8 degrees overnight. For Tuesday, mainly sunny, high tomorrow of 25 inland, high of 18 on the coast. And for Wednesday, mainly sunny and a high of 23.
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1: Sunny this afternoon, a high of 20 for tonight. Clear skies, low of 8 degrees overnight. For Tuesday, mainly sunny. High tomorrow of 25 inland, high of 18 on the coast. And for Wednesday, mainly sunny and a high of 23.
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2: 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On a

Nate Holler with a little bit of help from Tenille Towns, where it's Monday. We could all use a little bit of help today, couldn't we, for sure. Beautiful sunshiny day. I hope it's a good day for you. I got a quote for you, and that'll hopefully it'll help you start the day off on the right foot for you, even though we're heading towards supper time. Our word of the day says this: to be yourself in a world that's constantly trying to make you something else is the greatest accomplishment. That's from Ralph Waldo Emerson. Hope that you are ultimately the best you that you can be. Coming up for you, lots of great music as we get the day underway together. Savannah Jade, Alan Jackson, and Megan Moroney on the way for you right now. 6 months later, 93 CFBC.

when your body is in the city, but your heart is in the country. Everybody got a small town anthem. 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

0: There's a voice maybe you haven't heard for a while, going back 2007 for that one, a hometown hero, Julian Austin, Little Old Kisses on 93 CFBC. So why are you hearing that voice after, oh, an extended period of time of not hearing his voice? Well, it's because this weekend he is going to be at the Mule in Sussex. Julian Austin live at the Mule. It's going to be a great show. He always puts on a great show. So many great songs. He's got so many great stories. And so make sure you get your tickets. Come on out. And it's going to be a good one. So go on and take the money and run. Oh, it'd be a good one for sure. Julian Austin on 93 CFBC. Next up, weather details and Jordan Davis.
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2: Mainly sunny this afternoon, a high of 20. For tonight, clear skies, a low of 8 degrees overnight. For Tuesday, mainly sunny, high tomorrow of 25 inland, high of 18 on the coast. And for Wednesday, mainly sunny and a high of 23.
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Wishing you a very good Monday, even though it's Monday. Today is Best Friends Day, so if you've been meaning to call your bestie, make sure you do that. Send them a text or just do something to annoy them and let them know that you're thinking about them as well. Finally, it's also Name Your Poison Day, and it's also National Karen Day. So be extra nice to anyone whose name happens to be Karen. Coming up for you next up, Maren Morris, Rhymes with Karen.

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It was your country song. 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

nice warm day like this, you'd probably feel like saying amen with a nice ice cream, wouldn't you? It was on today's date back in 1786. Ice cream was actually first sold in the United States. Well, arguably one of the best decisions in human history. And another reason to say amen, a Quebec inventor named Noah Cushing on today's date back in 1824 patented the washing machine. So that's right, giving people a reason to stop using the phrase wash day with a whole lot of dread. Plus, we all smell better too. On the way for you next up, I've got Aaron Perchette, Dirt Road in 'em. That's, see, the wash machine would get the dirt road out.

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1: 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The CMA Music Fest happened just this weekend. Man, oh man, what a time. There's all kinds of things that happened. Ashley McBride, she had a great big surprise for the crowd. From the rock and roll world, she's no stranger to country music. Melissa Etheridge joined her on stage, and they just tore it up. Also, too, Cody Johnson had fans hanging on just about every word when he said that his massive hit Dirt Cheap was originally intended for Luke Combs. How about that, right? He says Luke didn't pick up the phone, and that got plenty of laughs from the crowd. Then across town, Blake Shelton surprised fans with an unexpected appearance at his Old Red establishment and turned the place into one of the hottest tickets in town. And check this out. Oh, this is pretty cool. This is the moment that a lot of people in country music thought they'd never see. Florida Georgia Line back. So Tyler Hubbard, Brian Kelly, back on stage once more and then sent shockwaves throughout the whole CMA Fest and giving fans one of the most talked about moments in the entire weekend. Tell you what, that's a good one. I can't wait to see what happens from there. How about you? On the way for you, Tennille Towns, Nate Smith, Tyler Hubbard coming up for you next after midnight, after our weather details next, 93 CFBC.

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2: Clear skies this evening and overnight, low of 8 degrees. For Tuesday, mainly sunny, high tomorrow of 18 on the coast, high of 25 further inland. And for Wednesday, mainly sunny and a high of 23.
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0: From 2024, when she was still with her record label in Nashville, that is Tennille Towns' last time, 93 CFBC. You know what? She just finished a tour. She's busy. She's writing new material. But what's she doing now? She's already planning a tour for 2027. Check it out.
1: East Coast of Canada. I told you I wouldn't forget about you guys. So we're coming to Moncton, St. John, Fredericton, Halifax, and Charlottetown. Newfoundland, I haven't forgot about you. I'm working on something there, I promise. And we're also coming to visit some performing arts centers throughout Alberta, a couple in Saskatchewan, a couple in BC. And just want to put a disclaimer that Edmonton, Vancouver, and Winnipeg, I haven't forgot about you guys, but we're plotting some very exciting things in those cities for next year, so stay tuned. And to all my friends in the UK, those tickets are already on sale, and I can't wait to hang with you this fall. So on Friday, a bunch more of these living room tour dates are going on sale. I can't wait to hang with you guys in this space. Like, these shows have become some of my very favorites, just like building these shows with you.
0: So go check it out. You get all the details, TennilleTowns.com. Starting in November, she's going to be in Cranbrook, BC, Camrose, Alberta, and then she's got all kinds of things that are brewing and happening. And she will be here January 27 in St. John, Moncton on the 29th, and Charlottetown. Looks like she's going to wrap up the leg of that tour January 30th in Charlottetown. Tennille Towns, last time, 93 CFBC. On our way to the 4 o'clock, we got Taylor Swift, Gabby Barrett, and Hardy coming up for you. But first, let's kick off a set of five George Burge cowboy songs, how appropriate on a country station like ours, 93 CFBC.
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And we like cornbread and biscuits, and if it's broke around here, we fix it. 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

0: That's Jason Aldean. That was a big album for him for sure, going back a few years. Also, we had before that a couple of great artists too. High Valley, Jackson Dean, Luke Bryan, and Post Malone, Blake Shelton. They poured us a drink. Megan Maroney's going to come up. Also got Chad Brownlee, When the Lights Come Down. I wish we had more Chad Brownlee for sure. And then Russell Dickerson, man, with the whole CMA Fest that went on earlier last weekend. Looks like things kicked off. Russell Dickerson kicked off the whole thing at the Chevy Riverfront Stage. And he brought all kinds of energy, and he really just kind of set the tone for the weekend, and did absolutely great. Weather details for you next up right here, 93 CFBC.
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2: Clear skies this evening and overnight, low of 8 degrees. For Tuesday, mainly sunny, high tomorrow of 18 on the coast, high of 25 further inland. And for Wednesday, mainly sunny and a high of 23.
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0: St. John's home for country favorites, 93 CFBC. Well, a lot of people choose to taillight this town because, well, they need to get away from somebody that they had a relationship and maybe didn't go well. But so if you're still looking for love, well, how about this one? This lady found love at her local comic book store. I'm not kidding about this. Her name is Lucy. She just held a wedding ceremony in Tokyo to marry her favorite cartoon character. Mami is the name of the character, M-A-M-I. And she literally stood at the altar with a life-size cardboard cutout of this character. Now, the marriage ceremony itself is not legal. You know, she can marry whoever she like, but it's not going to come up as being legal tender. She says she's never been happier, though. This got me thinking, though, what's the absolute weirdest thing you or somebody you know has had a massive obsession with? Want to know? 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

Today is Best Friends Day, so let's talk about your BFF. Who's that one person that's always been there for you? Tell me, how long have you been best friends with your bestie? And is one of your family members your best friend? There's a lot of people that carry on that relationship, like my sister and I, you know, very, very close, of course. You know, after your parents move on to the other side of the rainbow, it really is just you and your siblings. So hopefully you have a great relationship with them. Some people like pets more than their people. Is your dog or your cat truly your best friend? And what's a memory of your best friend that came through for you as soon as you hear me say that today is Best Friends Day? My pal Mike and I, we've been friends, best friends since we were like 5 years old. Hard to believe it, right? Man, that just made me feel old to say that. Anyway, make sure you give somebody a call or give them a phone call, give them a text. Let your best friend know that you're thinking about them today on Best Friends Day. Coming up for you, we've got Stephen Lee Olsen and Luke Combs, When It Rains, It Pours. 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

0: today's country. We're living proof that some things never change. And yesterday's favorites.
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0: Denim on Denim, that's otherwise known as the Canadian Tuxedo. That's right. Denim, Denim, Canadian Tuxedo. You're welcome. Maybe it's Wranglers, maybe it's Levi's. Do you still have a jean jacket? I don't, actually. I haven't had one for a number of years, but I think it would look pretty good under my motorcycle vest. How about you? Drop me a line. I had an old Levi's jean jacket. Oh, when I was in high school, I literally wore that thing to death. There was nothing left but the stitching that was on top of each other. And it actually looked pretty cool over top of my leather jacket, too. Well, today, Denim on Denim, we're celebrating the fact that jeans are back in a big way. Country artists have always worn them, and Levi's and Wranglers and GWGs. Those are some jeans I remember from way back in the day. Do you remember Tough Skins? Drop me a line. What were your favorite jeans, or what are your favorite jeans to be wearing? Denim on Denim from Taybay, 93 CFBC. 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
2: Clear skies this evening and overnight, low of 8 degrees. For Tuesday, mainly sunny, high tomorrow of 18 on the coast, high of 25 further inland. And for Wednesday, mainly sunny and a high of 23.
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0: 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Brock Phillips is his name. Song is Something Else. Toby Keith, Morgan Wallen in there before that as well. On our way out of the Drive at 5 into the 6, Gary Allen's coming up. Lee Bryce, Nate Smith. And we're going to kick off that set of 4 right now with some Dan and Shay. We did it. We are out of Monday. I'll see you back here tomorrow, Tuesday, for Afternoons with Dennis right here on 93 CFBC. 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
1: St. John, it's me, Wesley Pipes, telling you to get to Lackawanna Mitsubishi on June the 13th for the live wrestling right here at...
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Monday through Friday, man, we bust off. The Rise and Shiners. Wake me up when it's all over. The Up All Nighters. Working on the night shift, baby. 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